Tom Cochran and Red Ryder, and it's all part of another summer of peace, love, and music here on CKDO. Good evening, Colin Miller with you, but right now we got the Grassroots with Temptation Eyes, because we got to get you right back into the music. That's what you're here for, right? Steppenwolf is coming up next, but it's all part of another summer of peace, love, and music right here on CKDO.

Art Magic Man, and it's all part of another summer of peace, love, and music here on CKDO. Good evening, Colin Miller with you, and coming up, I'm going to tell you how pizza actually saved a man's life. Yes, saved a man's life. This is a crazy story. But first, here's Brian Hyland, and it's right here on CKDO.

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1: Styx and Chicago have teamed up, and they're making a stop in TO on their Windy Cities Tour. 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

11. 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Sun, cloud, and high of 28. Feeling like 34 today. 17 degrees right now. Did you hear a bunch of people might be exposed to measles at Scarborough? You know, we used to call it Scarborough General Hospital over the weekend. We'll tell you about that coming up. Jays Mariners game, update on the World Cup, the England game, Brazil. Everything you need to know coming up, CKDO.

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Beautiful week coming up weather-wise. No rain in the forecast. Pushing 34 with the Humidex today. 17 degrees. Becca Stone has your 6:30 news right after Terry Jacks. Goodbye to you.

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At 1:11, I'm Gary Bernardi, Brian Adams coming up. Santana now, oi, como va, CKDO.

to San Francisco, she must have lost her way. Posting a poster of Pancho and Cisco one California day. She says she believes in a Robin Hood and brotherhood and colors of green.

0: greatest hits of all time, CKDO, Max Webster, and A Million Vacations. Let's stay right there for a moment. A Million Vacations. Oh, expensive proposition, but nonetheless, I do enjoy his thought. How you doing, everybody? It's Coppin. All is well and good, I hope. Hey, listen, it's Take Your Webmaster to Lunch Day. And I know you're finding that out at 2:46, but I'm just saying, there's somebody who knows where everything's buried. Do your thing.
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0: Durham weather. Mixed on a cloud this afternoon, partly cloudy overnight, the low is 16. Clearing on Tuesday, high of 28, the humidex 34. Sunny on Wednesday, 29, sun and cloud with a chance of showers on Thursday. Right now it's 25 and it feels like 32.

57. John Lennon and Paul McCartney meet for the first time at a church picnic in Liverpool. 15-year-old Paul teaches 16-year-old John to play and sing Gene Vincent's Bebopalula. July 6, 1965, the Jefferson Airplane is formed in San Francisco. It's July 6, 1978. Former New York City cop Eddie Mahoney changes his name to Eddie Money. His debut album, Eddie Money, gives him two big hits, Two Tickets to Paradise and Baby Hold On. It's July 6, 1984, and the Jacksons begin their victory tour in Kansas City, Missouri. And finally, it's July 6, 1970, and the number one song on this day was written by Randy Newman about a party that left a bad taste in his mouth. Three Dog Night record it and take it to number one. It's Mama Told Me Not to Come. I'm Daryl McLean, and that's today in rock and roll history.

0: So the Chris and John After Show. Join us at CKDO.ca. If you missed the Coppinundrum, there's a Coppinundrum discussion up there as well. This weekend's in a Freebie Friday. CKDO is welcoming Styx in Chicago to RBC Amphitheater on Tuesday, July 28th. You want to go? We'll have chances all day long on a Freebie Friday. One of my favorite days of the week. TJ and Becker back at it. Talking about everything that happens overnight, and there's some pretty big events going on this week. They're going to talk about all of them. That's what's bubbling up.
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0: Partly cloudy overnight with a low near 19. It's sunny at 29 and a Humidex of 35 tomorrow. Sunny and 29 on Wednesday with that Humidex in the mid-30s. Thursday, mostly sun and cloud, but there's a chance of showers coming in later in the day. Carrying on overnight, look for a high of 28 on Thursday. Right now it's 25 and it feels like 32.

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0: the greatest hits of all time, CKDO. There's David Bowie with Golden Years and some Paul Anka in there for us to put your head on my shoulder. Hey, it's Brian Cox making our way through some great music. We've got a whole bunch more coming up as well. The Miracles on the way. We're going to get back into the music with some Genesis coming up for us next.
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